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2: What happened?
3: I need help.
4: What is democracy? What is democracy?
5: Got something to do with young men killing each other, aren't
4: you? When it comes to my turn, will you want me to go?
5: For democracy, any man would give his only begotten son.

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1: 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Rock comes on strong, tells you what you got to do. 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

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The Heart Heavy and Hair Show is the ultimate 2 hours for true fans of heavy rock. My name is Pariah Burke, and I'm your host on this journey through 6 decades of new and old favorites, deep cuts, and rare hair. 2 hours of hard rock, heavy metal, and hairy glam. Thank you for joining me. Coming up is new music by Tesla, Saving Abel, Issa, Hanson. No, no, not that Hanson. Kai Hanson, lead vocalist for Helloween, gone solo with new music. Las Vegas metal cranks the lethality on a gambler's ballad from the very first hard rock supergroup in history. Who needs instruments? Heavy metal a cappella gets bad to the bone. Plus, the cover song of the week mystery, rock queen of the week, and the triple shot kicking off hour 2. Let's get back to the music with Loverboy.

0: Ready for your first cover song of the week clue? Remember, the first clue is always the hardest. This week's original band was a supergroup before the term supergroup was even common currency. Built from the wreckage of three other acts, the singer and drummer came out of one of the most respected blues rock outfits of the era. The guitarist came from a band that would later inspire a glam rock classic just from being name-checked in its title. The bassist came from a progressive rock outfit known for an album cover featuring a screaming face. And the whole thing was bankrolled by the biggest rock band on the planet, who made them their very first act signed to their own label, Swan Song Records. Who is that supergroup? More and easier clues later. The Rock Queen of the Week is next.
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0: This week's rock queen goes by the name Isa, though her formal introduction is Isabel Oversveen. And either way, AOR just got a new favorite. Her new single, Pay the Price, is the first taste of Fire and Ice, dropping August 28th on Frontiers Music. And trust her, everything was thrown at this one. Huge choirs, layers of synth, guitars built to cut. This is Isa, Pay the Price.

Hive, the new song by Saving Abel, unites both frontmen of the band, Jared Weeks and Scotty Austin, following Drowning Pool and Warrant's Sad Teresa. This is the crew smoking in the boys' room on Hard, Heavy, and Hair. Smoke 'em if you got 'em.

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2: Kai Hansen of Helloween has gone solo, and here's his latest, Feeding the Beast. You heard it first on Hard, Heavy, and Hair.

Reaching into the darkest corners of obscure rock history, Pariah pulls out rare hair like this one.

Baton Rouge Doctor. For your second cover song of the week, Clue, let's talk about the covering artist. This week's covering band built their reputation in the 2000s out of Las Vegas, and they've made a habit out of something most hard rock bands shy away from: covering other people's songs and turning them into massive hits all over again. Their frontman, Ivan Moody, has a voice that can go from a guttural growl to a full melodic croon inside the same song, exactly the range this particular cover demands. Who is that dangerously named five-member band? Think about it, more clues later. The Triple Shot game kicks off the second hour of Hard, Heavy, and Hair, right after Zeppelin plays us out of this first hour. This is When the Levee Breaks from Led Zeppelin 4.

0: Break out the Aquanet and choose leather or spandex, black or neon, boots or stilettos, panties or no panties. I know what I prefer. You're listening to Hard, Heavy, and Hair with Pariah Burke.
1: Yes, right there. Everybody is on. Shots, shots, shots, shots, shots, shots,
2: shots, shots, shots, shots. Bartender, line them up. It's time for a triple shot. See if you can guess what all three of these songs have in common.

in order, you just heard the bands Got Heart, Van Canto, and George Thorogood and the Destroyers. Notice I'm not telling you song titles. You'll have to figure out the connection between the three songs only from what you just heard. What do all three songs have in common? They're all titled Bad to the Bone. Got Hard, Van Canto, and George Thorogood and the Destroyers, all three with songs titled Bad to the Bone. And they certainly are. This is Slaughter, Fly to the Angels on Hard, Heavy, and Hair.

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Some good stuff there, but I love almost anything Tesla ever since their 1986 debut. That song, Never Alone, is the second single from Homage, which drops July 17th from Frontiers Music. You know I'll be picking up a copy. Tesla is currently on tour with Motley Crue and Extreme, though a little birdie told me they're playing to more and more empty seats, and it isn't Tesla's or Extreme's fault. Fans are reportedly less and less satisfied with Motley's performance. Has the crew gone past its performing days? Have they become the tired old joke they specifically said they didn't want to be way back when they promised never to tour again? What do you think? Let me know on social. I'm at Pariah Rocks on every social media there is. PARIAHROCKS. Let's speed things up with a band people do still pay to see. This is Judas Priest on Hard, Heavy, and Hair.

0: For your third and final cover song of the week clue, we're talking about the song itself. This week's original was the title track of a self-titled debut album in 1974, an album so successful it shot straight to number one. The song plays like a gambler's confession, a slow-building outlaw ballad about a man who knows exactly what he is and isn't sorry about. Someone born with a six-gun in his hand, the sound his claim to fame. It was recorded in an old English mansion using a mobile studio, the same building and nearly the same gear used by Led Zeppelin to record one of their most famous tracks. I hope you're keeping good company, because the cover song of the week is next.
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0: Did you guess the cover song of the week, the covering artist, and the original recording artist? This week's cover song of the week is Bad Company, originally by the band Bad Company, covered this week by Five Finger Death Punch. Bad Company formed in 1973 from the pieces of three different bands: Paul Rodgers and Simon Kirk out of Free, Mick Ralphs of Mott the Hoople, Boz Burrell from King Crimson. They became the first act signed to Led Zeppelin's own label, Swan Song Records, and their self-titled 1974 debut shot straight to number one on the Billboard 200. The title track was recorded at Headley Grange, the same English manor where Led Zeppelin had recently tracked When the Levee Breaks, which you heard earlier transitioning us from the first to the second hour of the show. Five Finger Death Punch took the outlaw ballad and gauged up a six-shooter to a shotgun, doing what they've built a career on, making someone else's song sound like it was always theirs. Here's Five Finger Death Punch with Bad Company, followed by the timeless Bad Company original. I'm Pariah Burke, Bad Company myself. More Bad Company is always welcome around here.
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1: That was Bad Company, the 1974 Bad Company original, following the cover song of the week, Five Finger Death Punch's 2009 reimagining of the same outlaw ballad. This is the Hard, Heavy, and Hair show. 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My name is Pariah Burke. I'm your hard-talking, heavy-rocking hairball host and producer. I want to thank you for joining me on this week's show. I'll see you back here next week on this station for another all-new Hard, Heavy, and Hair. Guns N' Roses is going to play us out with a song I'll let Axl himself introduce.
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The unmistakable riffs of Neil Giraldo, opening up this week's edition of Zip Code Zero, the show that brings you all of the latest additions to our library. That's the name of that tune. I gather everything up over the last week and then present it to you, our valued listeners. Thanks for tuning into Digital Revolution Radio, where you hear it here loud and clear. Like I say, a whole bunch of new artists. We've got a pretty big list to go through this week. Won't get to all of them, but we'll get to most of them. So anyway, we got the new songs. We got our old favorites and some of our new favorites and some semi-interesting news stories on the breaks. We're going to kick it off with a band called That Hidden Promise out of Blackpool in Somerset over there in the UK, a solo project. Brand new song out called Life Form. We also have The Malones, 10 Hail Marys, and some Ian James on the way. 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

from right here in the Fox Cities area in Wisconsin, the Malones with Mary's in the Cemetery. Well, expanding upon that theme, we've got 10 Hail Marys with I Still See Your Face, Rancid, and some doozy on the way as well. You are listening to Zip Code Zero.

approaching the bottom of the hour. Time to take a quick break, check out some news, and then right back into 90 minutes of some pretty darn good music, I think. Well, Ozzy Osbourne's iconic throne, last seen at the Back to the Beginning concert, will be on display at Birmingham's Museum and Art Gallery. The black Gothic-style throne will be a special addition to the free exhibition Ozzy Osbourne, Working Class Hero. Anyway, starting Wednesday, July 1st, you can go in and see the chair along with other stuff from Ozzy Osbourne's collection. Originally built for Ozzy for the Rock and Roll Hall of Fame induction in 2024, the throne was last seen during his solo performance and Black Sabbath's final concert on July 5th, 2025 at Villa Park. Everybody remembers that. It was a big event. So your chance to see the throne up close and personal if you're over in the area there. Next up, a band called Charming Arson out of Boston. A lot of Boston artists getting through the old filter. Anyway, this song was taken, it's kind of a play on words from the well-known William Shakespeare, The Winter of My Discontent. Well, they said, let's make it a little bit funny, and it's called The Wednesday of My Discontent. Here is Charming Arson with The Wednesday of My Discontent. 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

The Now with Holy. Up next is it's a local band, Traveling Suitcase, out of Appleton, with their song Dragon Wolf. After that, we have some Slumlord Radio and a brand new one from Rusty Shackle on the way. 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

a hard-rocking four-piece from Michigan, Slumlord Radio with Gonna Be a Riot. Taking us up to our next featured artist, they're called Rusty Shackle. A hard-gigging folk rock band from South Wales got together in 2010. Out of the UK, it's Rusty Shackle with Riders of the Purple Sage. 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

Classic stuff from Cracker with Low. Up next, 20 spot from, I believe, Chicago with Take the Money. We also have The Lately and Time Thieves on the way. 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

Hard to believe, but it's freezing in this building right now. They've got the AC cranked up all the way, and I tell you what, during the winter, I was complaining about how hot it was in here. Now it's exactly the opposite. Oh, well, I think I'd rather be a little bit on the cool side than basting in my own juices. Anyway, top of the hour. We got 1 hour done, another hour to go. And, of course, another chance to say thank you for tuning into the mighty Digital Revolution Radio. Kurt Hammett from Metallica fell during their show in Dublin, Ireland, right as the band started performing their song Seek and Destroy. Footage from the concert shows Hammett playing the song's opening riff as he walked out to the edge of the stage. He stepped on a piece of fabric stage cover, and his foot went through, and he fell into the crowd. He later poked fun at himself on Instagram, sharing a video of the incident that was captioned, Slip and Destroy. So keeping a fair sense of humor about him as he embarrasses himself in front of thousands of people. But you know, that happens all the time, so I guess you get used to it. Our next featured artist is called The Dover Affair, and they've got quite a few songs in our library. It's actually a solo project by a guy named Mike Dover. He's got a brand new one out called My Anxiety. And My Anxiety is talking about things that I know nothing about. 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

Classic stuff from Blind Melon with No Rain, taking us up to our next featured artist. I'll pick a London-based singer and producer who's shaking up the status quo of predictable carbon copy releases. Well, good luck with that. Here's I'll pick with Television. 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

blistering rock and roll from Scarlet Rebels with You Take My Breath Away. Well, as long as we're blistering, how about a local band called Black Belt Yellow Belly with their song Way Past the Sun? 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

close enough to the bottom of the hour to call it good. Take a quick break, check out some news, and right back into 30 minutes of some pretty darn good music. Florida authorities have charged two unlikely drivers with street racing. William Bosworth was pulled over after he was reportedly clocked going 110 miles an hour on State Road 48 in Lake County. Bosworth is 85 years old. Bosworth and the driver of the other car, 57-year-old Philip Signorino, were both facing charges of street racing and dangerous speeding. Signorino told police that his Corvette wasn't capable of reaching speeds that high. There's a wink and a nod with that statement, I do believe. Records show that both men denied they were racing against each other, and each had posted bond to get out of jail. 85 years old, and this guy is still mashing the go pedal. That's pretty impressive, I think. Pretty darned impressive. What else is impressive? Well, it's music that we play here on Zip Code Zero. Our next featured artist submitted last week is from Oswald Slane. Recorded in his do-it-yourself home studio, which is pretty impressive because it's not easy to get, you know, quality, broadcast quality music out of your home studio. It takes a lot of learning, people. The new single is a candid ode to the local pub that he visits, combining a mix of evocative humor and tragic storytelling. Well, hold on to your seats, people. Here's Oswald Slane with a little tribute to his local watering hole called Heaven is the Place. 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

Yeah, fading off into the sunset, Prey Drive with their song Pancakes. Does not include butter and syrup, so we'll have to talk to somebody about that. Next up, have you guys had your daily Pudge fulfillment? Well, I'm here to supply that. It's Pudge out of Appleton, Wisconsin with Bleeding Out. We also have Stone Temple Pilots and a brand new one from Mikey Ball and the Company on the way. 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

Well, that was pretty painless. Stone Temple Pilots with Interstate Love Song. Next up, a featured artist called Mikey Ball and the Company, based out of the UK. I think this is about their third single that they've sent our way. Trying to get a good look at the clock here. We're doing all right. We are doing okay. Here's a brand new one from Mikey Ball and the Company called No Time to Lose. 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

Less than hollow with you don't exist. Come on, you guys. Yeah, sit down and take it easy there, you know? Kind of just chill. Anyway, that takes us up to the end of the program. Thanks so much for sticking with me and checking out all these bands. 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Stay tuned, a lot of great music on the way. 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We're going to leave you with a band that I haven't played in a while, and I don't know why. I've always enjoyed this band, Hero Jr., their song Jump Ship. And we'll see you guys next time right here on Zip Code Zero.

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4: 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A world where life and death are meaningless and pain is God.

Greetings, kiddies. Welcome to the Rock and Roll Psycho Circus. Please allow me to introduce myself, Mad Brad, your ringmaster for the show. And tonight's show, the fourth and final in our quadrilogy, The Story of Love. And tonight, Ghosts of the Past. The stories, the music, behind the legends of rock.

show. So kiddies, tonight the circus draws a close to the story of love. Welcome to episode 4, Ghosts of Yesterday.

greetings. Welcome to the Gypsy of Fortunes. Your coin was very much appreciated, and now I shall grant you your future. It seems my cards of tarot have dealt you a hand of six Joker's cards. This is very rare, and suggests something most hideous is approaching you. You should be visited by a dark circus, a circus of pain and anguish. This traveling mass of evil will leave your lifeless corpse to rot, while entrapping your soul to be displayed at future stops. One who leads this gruesome parade of pain into your life, one sinister beast, one known only as...

everybody, all my boys and girls sitting here in the ring, welcome to another turnaround episode of the Rock and Roll Psycho Circus, kiddies. And of course, we're in the last show of our quadrilogy, The Story of Love. But before we open tonight's book, before I tell you about tonight's story, we got to say good evening to our syndicated stations around the world. We're going to start up in Europe. Greetings and good evening to Metal Radio UK, as well as Hard Rock Hell Radio, also on that side of the world, Bulldogs Radio. 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And if you're catching us on the YouTube channel, do like, do subscribe. One more time for this evening, kiddies. Welcome to the show, boys and girls. Welcome to the scariest show on earth. So, kiddies, over the past three episodes, the circus has followed one of life's oldest journeys. We've experienced the excitement of new beginnings, the butterflies, the hope, and the belief that love could conquer anything. We witnessed the cracks begin to appear, the misunderstandings, the distance, the moments when two people are standing side by side somehow begin drifting apart. Tonight, we enter a world of remembrance, a place where memories refuse to stay buried, where old wounds reopen, where love, loss, regret, and longing all share the same stage. Not a story about finding the perfect ending. It's not a story about winning, and not a story about forgetting, because the people we love leave their fingerprints on our lives forever. Tonight, it's about understanding, about accepting both the beauty and the pain, about discovering that every rose has its thorn. And then after heartbreak, the heart somehow finds the courage to believe again. Let us open the final episode, Ghosts from the Past. Kiddies, this is the story of love. And starting us off there, chapter one, Breaking Away. Sometimes the hardest step in any journey is the first one. Not because we don't know where we're going, but because we know exactly what we're leaving behind. Tonight our story begins at that moment. The moment we choose the road ahead over the comfort of yesterday. And proudly opening that road tonight, we had Whitesnake and Here I Go Again, a song about leaving the past behind and finding the strength to walk an uncertain road, taken off the album Whitesnake from 87. Boston following there in Don't Look Back, a message about moving forward rather than living in yesterday and embrace the future no matter what lies behind, off the album Don't Look Back from also from 78. And then, of course, we have our very own South Africa's Trevor Rabin in there with Yes, an Owner of a Lonely Heart. This is a reminder that taking chances in love is better than spending life alone and wondering what might have been, off the album 90125 from 1983. The great awesome Ken Hensley in there with the band Live Fire and Set Me Free from Yesterday. This is a powerful reflection on breaking free from old memories, regrets, and emotional baggage in order to start again, off the album Faster from 2012. And in order to start again, off the album Faster from 2012. And bringing us out of our first set for this evening, we had the

So distance has a strange way of changing our perspective. The further we travel from a moment, the clearer it often becomes. Sometimes we look back through the rearview mirror, not to return to the past, but to understand it. We revisit the places, the moments, the people helped shape who we become.

reckon it's welcome to our freak show. There you are in the Rock and Roll Psycho Circus. We are reaching you from Bladenburg Bay, South Africa. And tonight is the last in our quadrilogy, The Story of Love and Ghosts from the Past, is the title of this episode. And before I back announce, before I tell you why our story is headed, let me say good evening to some of the boys and girls I see sitting here in the chat rooms. Of course, Bazian, Lakomi over here, and he tend to sing. Good evening. Of course, we've got Captain Carl in two chat rooms here tonight. Captain Carl, good evening to both chat rooms. Of course, Joy and Mafia, good evening to you. Bruce and Alison are in the arena. Good evening to you guys. Of course, Cindy is around. Good evening to Cindy. Kevin, I don't know if Kevin managed to tune in because he was saying he had bad signal out there. Kev, I do hope you and the clan are tuned in. Of course, Gerald is here. Gerald with his popcorn, and Carl is in the arena. Carl sitting all cool at the back there. Carl, good evening to you. Vaughn is with us tonight again. Vaughn, of course, Vaughn is always there. Vaughn, welcome to the show. Kim is in our arena. Kim, good evening. And let's see, Tammy also, I believe, is in the tent tonight. So, Tammy, good evening to you. If there's somebody I've missed out, please give me a shout-out in one of the chat rooms. You can catch open our chat room at bulldogstrokeradio.com. Do come around there and say howza to us. boys and girls, back to our story, the story of love and ghosts from the past. And that was chapter two there. Reflections, of course, when you the time you look back over the relationship and starting us up, simply read there, and Lady Godiva's Do a Room, a reflective song about loneliness, memories, and finding yourself trapped in a room filled with reminders of the past, taken from the album Men and Women, 87, it was released. Fat City, South Africa's very own Fat City there with Bad Habit, a song about destructive patterns and a difficulty of escaping behaviors that keep pulling us back, taken from the album Fat City from 1997. Tony Gozo there on the lead vocals. Of course, Sweet following that there, Love is Like Oxygen. This is a reminder that love is essential to life, yet too much of it can become overwhelming and dangerous. Off the album Level Headed from 1978. Tom Petty following there with Love is a Long Road, a reflection on the struggles, sacrifices, and endurance required to keep love alive through difficult times. That was taken off the album A Full Moon Fever from 1989. The awesome Johnny Van Zant in there, Love Can Be So Cruel. This is a song exploring the pain and disappointment that often accompanies matters of the heart, of the album Brickyard Road, released in 1990. And bringing us out of that set there, Phil Collins, the awesome Phil Collins, and Against All Odds. This is a heartfelt plea from someone unable to let go, desperately trying to hold on to love that has slipped away. And that was taken off the soundtrack album Against All Odds from 1984. Boys and girls, kiddies of all ages, let's open chapter three and see what is going to happen here. And this is titled Sweet Remembrance. So for every relationship that ends, there are memories that refuse to fade. The laughter, the smiles, the conversations we can still hear years later. The moments that somehow remain untouched by time. The photographs stored, not in albums, but in our hearts. We remember not the pain, but the beauty that came before it.

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Oh, yeah, kiddies. Welcome to our freak show, reaching you, of course, from Plettenberg Bay, right here in South Africa. And it's been a fairly warm week. When I say fairly warm compared to last week. Boys and girls, you are listening to our freak show. This is the last in our quadrilogy, The Story of Love. And tonight, all about ghosts from the past. And boys and girls, that was chapter 3, Sweet Remembrance, where we're remembering love and what it was like, and starting that off there, Bad English with Time Stood Still. This is a nostalgic a look back at a relationship so meaningful that the memories feel frozen in time, taken from the album Backlash in 1991. Bon Jovi in the mix there with a declaration of enduring love and devotion with the song Always. And this was taken from the album Crossroad in 1994. Money Incorporated following there, Just Because I Love You, a bittersweet reflection on loving someone so deeply and that you let them go despite the pain it causes, off the album The Book of Fire from 2019. The awesome Prince bringing us out there. What a powerful song about forgiveness, acceptance, and wanting to protect somebody from pain while saying goodbye, off the album Purple Rain from 1984. And as Carl mentioned, what an awesome performance when he did this at the Super Bowl. And it was in 2007. And just before he went on, Don Mishner called him a few hours before to warn him about a torrential downpour and ask if he was okay to proceed. Prince's answer: can you make it rain harder? And what a performance he put on. I reckon one of the best performances in history. And bringing us out there, Moody Blues, of course, with Nights in White Satin, a haunting reflection on lost love and the loneliness that follows when someone special is gone. And off the album Days of the Future Past from 1967. Boys and girls, let's open chapter 4. I Will Always Love You. And sometimes love survives long after the relationship is gone. It lingers in songs, in photographs, and in quiet spaces between our thoughts. Time may move forward, but the heart often travels at its own pace. Holding on to moments, holding on to memories,

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Dog Freak Show, and you are sitting in our Rock and Roll Psycho Circus tent and listening to the story of a lover. That is our Freak Show, and this is the last of the four episodes. A ghost from the past, of course. Chapter four just played there, and I Will Always Love You, a chapter about where love endures, the endurance, of course, of love, starting us off there. Greta Van Fleet, and You're the One. This is a heartfelt confession from someone who knows a relationship is over, but still can't stop loving the person they lost, off the album Anthem of the Peaceful Army from 2018. Sinead O'Connor there with a cover of Prince's Nothing Compares to You, and Yara is a powerful expression of loneliness and longing after losing someone who meant everything, of the album I Don't Know What I Haven't Got from 1990. Cheap Trick in the mix there with The Flame. This is a declaration that true love can survive distance, heartbreak, and the passing of time, off the album Lap of Luxury from 1988. The awesome Barclay James Harvest bringing us out there with Poor Man's A Moody Blues, another reflective song about memories, dreams, and lingering emotions left behind by love. That was taken off the album Everyone Is Everybody Else from 1974. Boys and girls, we open our penultimate episode tonight. Chapter 5, A Past Torment. Now, love is not made only of beautiful memories. There are storms. There are scars. There are words spoken in anger. And wounds that take years to heal. There are nights filled with silence. And mornings when two people wake up feeling miles apart. There are promises broken. Trust tested. And moments when the reflection staring back at us is not the person we thought we were. This is where the cracks begin to show. The places where love collides with reality. Because every past has its shadows.

Welcome, welcome to our freak show, kiddies. We are reaching you from Plettenberg Bay, South Africa. And this is the Rock and Roll Psycho Circus. I am the ringmaster of that circus, Matt Brad. And you are listening to the final of our quadrilogy, The Story of Love. And tonight, the episode, the final episode, Ghosts from the Past. Yeah, remembering past relationships. And that chapter five, talking just about that past torment, of course, we you have lessons that are learned when you look back. And Fleetwood Mac starting us off there with Go Insane off the 97 live recording, The Dance, a song about emotional turmoil and the mental strain that follows when relationships begin to unravel. Following that, they sure also off the live album, Farewell Concert, and Bang Bang, I Shot You Down, a dramatic reflection on love, loss, and the painful wounds people can inflict on one another. Of course, as I say, off the Farewell Tour from 2002-2005, Ghost in there, one of my favorites, yeah, and Darkness at the Heart of My Love. This is a haunting examination of the flaws, fears, and darkness that can exist beneath the surface of love, off the album Impera from 22. Tilly in there, and I love this one, Lose My Mind. I saw on a reality program hosted by Alice Cooper and Lizzie Hale, and I loved her. A raw and emotional song, yeah, about the scars left by toxic relationships and the fear of losing yourself in that process. This was released as a single in 2023. The awesome Lizzie Hailstorm in there, and Hailstorm, I Miss the Misery. A brutally honest admission that even a painful relationship can leave behind something strangely difficult to let go of. And off the album, The Strange Case of, in released in 2012. And then what a better song to bring us out of that set with, man. Poison and Every Rose Has Its Thorn. This is a timeless reminder that every love story, no matter how beautiful, carries the possibility of heartbreak. That was taken off the album Open Up and Say Ah from 1988. Kiddies, we come to our final chapter for our story tonight and our episode and our series. And that being chapter six, Love Will Come Again. The road has been long. We have remembered, we have mourned, we have loved, and we have learned. We have carried old wounds and faced reflections we once tried to avoid. We've walked through the shadows of our past and discovered truths about ourselves along the way. But love was never meant to be the end of the story, because even after the darkest chapters, life continues to move forward. And somewhere beyond the heartbreak, beyond the regret, and beyond the pain, the heart still dares to hope.

Kiddies, you own the Rock and Roll Psycho Circus, and this has been our final episode in our freak show, The Story of Love and Ghosts from the Past. And boys and girls, that was our last chapter there. Chapter 6, Love Will Come Again, all about hope, renewed hope. And starting it off, Cat Stevens, the first cut is the deepest, a reflection on how first love leaves its deepest scars and shapes every relationship that follows. Taken from the album New Masters from 67. Oasis in there, and Don't Look Back in Anger. And this song about letting go of resentment, making peace with the past, and choosing to move forward off the album What's the Story, Morning Glory from 95. Poets of the Fall in there, and we love these guys here in the tent. Love will come to you. This is a message of hope, reminding us that love has a way of finding us when we least expect it, off the album Temple of Thought from 2012. Awesome Bad Company there. I was lucky enough to see Paul Rogers live, and Heartbeat, celebration of life's enduring a spirit and the feeling of being alive despite past disappointments, off the album Holy Water from 1990. The awesome Lita Ford making appearance here, and Falling In and Out of Love, a reflection on the unpredictable nature of relationships and the risks we take when we open our hearts, off the album Dangerous Curves from 91. And then Peter Cetera, Amy Grant bringing us out there with The Next Time I Fall in Love, a hopeful promise here to embrace love again while carrying the lessons learned from the past. And that was taken off the album A Solitude and Solitaire. And kiddies, our journey comes to an end. Over the course of the story, we walk through love, heartbreak, memories, regret, and then acceptance. We discovered that some people leave our lives, but never completely leave our hearts. We learned that every beautiful memory carries a shadow, and every shadow reminds us of something beautiful that once existed. But perhaps the greatest lesson of all is that loss does not always leave us empty. Sometimes it leaves us wiser. Sometimes it takes us stronger, and sometimes it leads us exactly where we were meant to be. The love story may be ending, but the journey never truly ends. Next week, a story begins. But for tonight, I leave you with this. Though you may lose someone's love, you can still find your way.

0: And that, kiddies, is the story of love. This house is gone! Thank you very much! And good night!
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We've got Todd from Cuff in there tonight. Mike hanging out with us from Snapcat Bandits. And Mike answered 5 questions today. And, well, Mike, you did a hell of a job of it. And Todd did a little stoke box standing earlier today as well. So we're going to do a feature. So save your soap boxes for the show, Todd. One of these nights, I'm gonna start having you call in on Monday nights, and we will do a Todd's soap box feature. How's that grab you? That'd be kind of cool, wouldn't it? Yeah, of course it would, because, well, it is. He makes some fantastic points, as a matter of fact, about the goings-on in the music and the entertainment industry for small label and independent bands. I got a little something to say about small label and independent bands a little bit later on in the show. So stick around for that. Join us in the chat, and let's rock a little bit with some small label and independent bands from around the world the way we do every week right here on Digital Revolution Radio. We will get it started this week with a new track from The Dover Affair. This is My Anxiety on the Kick-Ass Rock Show right here on Digital Revolution Radio.

A band from right here in Florida. They are called Parallel Motion. That is Drift. That's brand new from them. And you digging it? What do you think? Good stuff? I like it. I like the guys. I've seen them once, and I want to see them again, but they live in South Florida. I live in North Florida, and well, it seems like never the twain shall meet sometimes, but holy cow, fantastic stuff from those guys. I've got the show started this week with the new one from The Dover Affair and My Anxiety. Welcome to the show, everybody. Welcome to the Kick-Ass Rock Show right here on Digital Revolution Radio. Hope you're having a fantastic sort of Monday. All kinds of stuff to talk about tonight, not about how hot and miserable it's been in Jacksonville today. 95 and humid. Not fun. As Mike mentioned in the chat, it's a three-shower day, though I only had time for one, so I'm kind of stanking as I sit in here. I'm glad it's just me and the dog, but it is what it is. What can you do, right? Let's see. What do we got? We got Star Circus coming up as we make our way over to the UK. We've got a little something, a new track from Seems Like Tuesday coming up in just a bit. And, all kinds of stuff going on in the world of small label and independent bands. Yes, there is. So let's do these guys from Scotland as we, as I said, jump over to the UK. We've got Star Circus coming up from England. Before that, a little bit of Scotland with Kelowna. This is Insanity on the Kick-Ass Rock Show right here on Digital Revolution Radio.

Circus. They are from England, and they've got a show coming up on July 2nd. As a matter of fact, they will be playing at the legendary Cart and Horses in London. So if you want to find more about them, find out how you can get tickets if you happen to be listening over in the UK or Europe, as far as that goes. I mean, a lot of places, it's not that far of a trip to London. Go over to their website, starcircus.co. UK is where you can find more information on the guys in the band and how you can purchase tickets for the show on July the 2nd at Cart and Horses in London. All right. Some other stuff happening on July the 2nd. I don't know. It could be something. Hey, George is in the chat tonight. Speaking of things happening July the 2nd, George representing Kings of Strings in the chat this evening. We've got Sean in there hanging out with us tonight. Sean, of course, from Tension Splash. He's in there this evening. You can join us. You can pop in there and you can chat with these guys. Mike will be more than happy to answer any questions about Snapcat Bandits. He only answered 5 on Facebook earlier in the day. Do you post that anywhere but Facebook? Maybe on any of the other socials? Let's see. Ooh, Mike just hit me up with a thing with stuff. That just hit me. Holy cow. That's a long one. I'm not going to read that. You distracted me. Congratulations. You did your thing for tonight, Mike. Let's see. We have got Mickey Ball and the company. Or is it Mikey Ball? Yeah, I think it's Mikey. M-I-K-E-Y. Yeah, no C in there, so it's not Mickey. It's just Mikey Ball and the company coming up. Very cool track of theirs called No Time to Lose. But before we get there, Ottawa, what you think about it? Ottawa, Ontario, Canada. There's a cool band up there called Taming Sari. Sari spelled S-A-R-I. And they've got a new track out that is pretty cool, if you ask me. So, a little Canadian stuff making a presence on the show this evening. This is Taming Sari and Ghost of a Good Time right here on the Kick-Ass Rock Show on Digital Revolution Radio.

From Texas, the band is Daedric. A cool little acoustic thing they got going there with Sand Tiger. Before that, Seems Like Tuesday, their brand new one called Nothing's Harder Than Goodbye. And what else did we have in there? We had Mikey Ball and the Company with No Time to Lose. And Ottawa's very own Taming Sorry got us started back there with Ghost of a Good Time. I am JC. It is the Kick-Ass Rock Show. It's all happening right here on Digital Revolution Radio. I'm sitting here trying to read the chat while I try to talk, and my brain is not working that way. Maybe it's the heat. It could be the heat. It kind of fried my brain. 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All righty then. We have got Jade Elephant coming up. Let's see, we already did the Seems Like Tuesday, so for some reason I had it in there twice this week. But stuff coming up on July the 2nd. We will talk about that in just a bit. In the meantime, new stuff from Izakai coming up. It's called Tides. They're from Wichita, Kansas. And right now, the one and only trio, power trio, if you will, trio or more, of Boo, McKelman, and Jay Elaine. This is Nothing Left to Say on the Kick-Ass Rock Show.

Hailing from Calgary, Alberta, Canada. Yeah, Lance Storm fans will get it. Yeah, that is Jade Elephant and Anymore. Before that, Boo McCallman and Jay Elaine with Nothing Left to Say. I am JC. It is the Kick-Ass Rock Show. Got to welcome the one and only Gandalf into the chat tonight. Gandalf, of course, from Tension Splash and several other side projects he's got going right now. And yeah, welcome to it, everybody. Welcome in, Gandalf. Always cool to see you. Let's see. What do we got coming up? We have got that new one from Limberlost on the way. We'll do that. Some Texas stuff from a band called Opaque. Trigger Warning, the name of the track. We will hit New York City right after we hit Wichita, Kansas. New York City, the home of the band Rider. They are coming up. Neon Flames is their new one. But as I said, first, Wichita, Kansas for the new one from Isekai. This is Tides on the Kick-Ass Rock Show right here on Digital Revolution Radio.

From New York City, the band is Rider, that is Neon Flames. I'm JC, it is the Kick-Ass Rock Show. Lots happening in the chat this evening, talking about Welcome Back, Cotter. That's what we're currently talking about. I'm supposed to get a note from Epstein's mother for some reason or another. But, before that, the brand new one from Wichita, Kansas natives Izakai. The track we did from them is called Tides. Let's see. The chat is filling up. Get your happy ass in there, all right? What you doing tonight? What you doing? You're tuned in, obviously, because you can hear me. So go ahead, get into the chat, go over to the website digitalrevolutionradio.com, and you can join us, hang out for a little bit with myself, King George himself, Todd from Cuff, we've got Gandalf and Sean from Tension Splash hanging out with us tonight. It's gonna be a fun night. These Monday nights, you know, this is my schedule. I'm up at 4:30 in the morning. I work out, I get done with that. I get up, have a coffee. Okay, I have a coffee to get started. Go work out, get back done with the workout by 6:15 on a good day, and then go through emails, sort through music, try to get a show started, try to get a show, with some kind of a functionality. And then I go to work, and I work, and I get back here to the house about 6:30-ish, and sit down on Monday nights and do the show. There you go. Just like that. All right. Let's see. Limberlost, their new one is on the way. It is called Sugar. We will check that out right after Texas Band. New stuff from lots of new stuff on the show this week. This is Opaque. This is Trigger Warning. And, well, you have been warned on the Kick-Ass Rock Show right here on Digital Revolution Radio.

That is a brand new track from Limberlost. It is called Sugar. Keep them masses happy. Yeah. It makes me think, I'm a big conspiracy guy. And I won't say theorist because a lot of the crap has come true over time. But I remember I was over in Germany and Queensryche's Operation Mindcrime came out. And I listened to it beginning to end and I'm like, Yep. I could see it. But, that's just me. Don't get me started on conspiracies and crap. It won't end well, and I won't have a show. But nonetheless, stick around. Cool stuff on the way, including The Binding Divide from here in Florida. Now It's Dark coming up from the burbs of Chicago. And right now, as I mentioned earlier, some very cool stuff coming up on the 2nd of July. Not only is Star Circus playing at Carts and Horses in London, there's a cool thing going on in Detroit that night as well, because it is the night that happens to be the night that we present JC's Kick-Ass Rock Show 2, happening at the Token Lounge in Detroit, or Westland. Westland's a little north of Detroit, all right? But the Token Lounge, world-famous place, you need to get out there and check it out. July the 2nd. Tickets $15 in advance, $20 at the door. Doors open at 7. So get in there early, get your seats, buy some merch from the bands while you're there, support them while they're out there, and just be ready to rock your ass off with four fantastic bands, including City Limits, Tribe 989, Snapcat Bandits, and these guys, the Kings of Strings, who I couldn't do it without you guys. George and the guys, I cannot wait to see you again. This is Kings of Strings. Their latest is Dead Man Walking on the Kick-Ass Rock Show.

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JC's Kick-Ass Live Show is back with four bands, including City Limits. Tribe 989. Detroit's very own dynamic duo, Snapcat Bandits. And the Kings of String. We've got 250 years to celebrate, people. Get it started right. Thursday night, July 2nd, at the Token Lounge in Detroit, it's JC's Kick-Ass Live Show, two doors at 7. Tickets are $15 in advance, $20 day of show. With City Limits, Tribe 989, Snapcat Bandits, and the Kings of Strings.

There we go. Let's turn the mic on before you start talking, because, well, nobody else can hear you besides the dog if you don't do so. So there you go. That is City Limits with Enough. Before that, Tribe 989. Before that, Snapcat Bandits. Before that, Kings of Strings. What do those four bands have in common? One thing. JC's Kick-Ass Live Show 2 at the Token Lounge in Detroit, coming up on the 2nd of July. Special appearances may be made by a few people. I hear rumors that possibly the guys from Mind Riot will be in there, and maybe even an appearance by Gandalf himself rolling into the place. It's going to be a fantastic night. July 2nd, it's a Thursday night. Tickets on sale now, $15 in advance, $20 a night of show. Go there, get yourself some merch. It is going to be, it's not going to be a sneeze. It is going to be a fantastic night. If it's anything like last year was, holy cow, last year was a friggin' riot. I ran around like a crazy man for a couple of days there, and I felt every bit of it after I got home. I certainly did. Now, a couple of the other bands that were at last year's show that couldn't make it this year because of scheduling issues were The Rising Fall from Chicago, who are got some tour dates coming up with the guys from Snapcat Bandits and Abaddon's End as well. They're going to be playing a few shows around Indiana, Wisconsin, Illinois area here coming up in just a bit. And I'll tell you more about those momentarily. And, The Rising Fall was there. It's KK's fault. KK got the whole ball rolling on this thing. And Tension Splash was there as well. One of the coolest moments of the night, Tension Splash up on stage, doing that thing, take a little break, slow things down a little bit, bring out a picture of their original bassist, Mike, who had passed away a few years ago, and told the story about him and the things that happened between getting the Blur thing ready to go and, you know, getting back into the studio, deciding it was time to finally get it back out there. And then they went into the song Firefly, which just, not a dry eye in the house. I'm telling you, it was such a fantastic moment. So, that said, let's go ahead and do this thing. This is from their release, their previous release. The new one is called Soak. The previous was called Blur. And from their Blur release, this is Tension Splash and Firefly.

From Chicago, the band is The Rising Fall. They were part of last year's JC's Kick-Ass Live Show, as was the guy's intentions, as was. Where's my English? Yeah, they learned me to talk good when I went to school. Harrison, Michigan education coming at you right there. Yeah, that's what that was. Yeah. The Rising Fall, I Surrender. Before that, Tension Splash with Firefly. Both of those bands were part of JC's Kick-Ass Live Show 1 last year up in Michigan. And, I couldn't have done it without either of them, especially KK. It's all KK's fault anyway, so let's blame her. Speaking of KK, she is in the chat. She made her way in here tonight, digitalrevolutionradio.com. So we got the voice and the keyboards behind The Rising Fall in the chat this evening. Welcome in to you, the one and only Ms. KK. Let's see, what do we got coming up? We have got some Florida guys, The Binding Divide, coming up. Track up there is called Satisfied. And right now, as long as we're in the Chicago area, how about these guys? They're from the suburbs, somewhere in and or around Chicago. The band is called Now It's Dark. This is New Horizons on the Kick-Ass Rock Show, right here on Digital Revolution Radio.

The band is The Binding Divide. They are from Orlando. I think they're from the Orlando area. I'll have to double check. But yeah, welcome to it, everybody. Welcome to the Kick-Ass Rock Show. Another Monday night where you got me live, warts and all. You get to hear my screw-ups. You get to hear my sneezes. You get to hear the good English that they learned me to speak up in Michigan. I guess, I don't know, maybe that's why one of my biggest pet peeves is people that don't speak correctly. And I don't know, it's just one of those things, but I don't know. But nonetheless, the boss lady herself has made it into the chat this evening. Welcome in, Sandra. It's all going on at Digital Revolution Radio. 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Join us in the chat. Pop on in there. Talk a little bit. KK hanging out with us. The Rising Fall, Snapcat Bandits. They got something coming up. I mentioned both of them a part of JC's Kick-Ass Live Show. The Rising Fall was part of one. Snapcat Bandits, part of one and two. And, well, one of my other favorite bands from around that general area is some guys from Wisconsin called Abaddon's End. Well, believe it or not, The Rising Fall, Snapcat Bandits, and Abaddon's End have some shows coming up in Wisconsin, July 17th and 18th, all right? Go to the Rising Falls social pages. You'll find out more about it. Tickets, cheap cover charge. Get in there, and you get to see not only Snapcat Bandits, not only do you get to see the Rising Fall, but you also get to see these guys. This is Abaddon's End and Absent in Adolescence on the Kick-Ass Rock Show.

The band is Honeycutt Southern. They are from Texas, and that is Rebel Run. Love that groove they got going in that one. I'm digging it. I like it a lot. Just like the song before that, the guys from Abaddon's End, Absence in Adolescence, the name of that track. Try to read that and say it really fast. Not fun. No. But it's a cool track, nonetheless. I am JC. It is the Kick-Ass Rock Show. It is another Monday night on Digital Revolution Radio. We've got a cool way you can vote for songs, too, in here as well. There's a heart next to the song. You can click the heart, and you vote for the band. And we, put them all together at the end of the week and say, hey, here's the top-like songs over the week. So, yeah. Get in there and do it. Support these bands. Support them any way that you can. We played a track last week, the new one from Nashville natives, Engines of Ruin, called Between the Wars. Kind of a departure from what I usually get over from those guys, but it's cool nonetheless. Kind of a old school Genesis, Pink Floydish type of feel. We'll check it out right after we check out these guys from Alabama. This is Cul-de-Sac Kings, Heaven Sent, on the Kick-Ass Rock Show, right here on Digital Revolution Radio.

Very cool. Very cool, but different. And stop this song. I'll get to you in a minute there, Mr. Song Guy. Stop. You getting all ahead of yourself and stuff. But the very cool track. The new one from Engines of Ruin. I like it. It's kind of strange. And, well, I'm kind of strange, so I like it. It kind of be, I don't know, everybody in the chat seems to think Floydish. I'm hearing early Genesis. I don't know. You know, the Peter Gabriel, Steve Hackett era Genesis, kind of proggy and just kind of off the beaten path a little bit. I really like that new track from Engines of Ruin. So, what do you think? Tell us about it. Pop into the chat over at digitalrevolutionradio.com. And, you can make your voice heard as we make our way through this thing. Coming up at the top of the hour, the Closet Classic, as we get closer to it. Okay, the Closet Classic this week will be a very... A band that deserved more attention than they got, that is celebrating the release, the anniversary of the release of their first album. Their first album came out June 20th, 1989, made up of a guy who had sung as a solo artist and did that. He sang in a couple of other bands as well. A virtuoso guitarist and bass player and drummer guy who had been in previous bands before. But I don't know if I can give many more clues without giving at least the band away. I think you might have trouble with the track. But a very underrated band. Their debut album came out in 1989. That will be the Closet Classic for this evening. In the meantime, now this song can play. This is a new track from... it's a fun song, all right? It's a fun song. Don't try getting all politically correct and stuff with it. It's a fun song. The band is the Schoolyard Geeks, and this is I Did Your Mom on the Kick-Ass Rock Show.

From the UK, the band is Brusik. That is Interrupt the Inevitable. Yeah, that's them. Before that, Schoolyard Geeks with I Did Your Mom. I am JC. I probably didn't do your mom, but yeah, I don't know. Maybe I did. I'm old. It could have happened. I was wild and crazy back in my 20s and 30s and really didn't give a shit. So, yeah. Digital Revolution Radio is where you got the kick-ass rock show this week. And yeah, we gave George from Kings of Strings, nailed the band on this week's Closet Classic, going back to 1989, the debut album from a band that a singer guy who had done some solo stuff before joining the band, also had sung with a couple of different bands, a virtuoso guitarist that was in Racer X once upon a time, a killer bass player that was in Talus once upon a time, and then a just unbelievable drummer as well by the name of Pat Torpey, who sadly is no longer with us. But yeah, they're still out there doing their thing. They're still out there playing some live shows, from what I understand, now and then is when they're doing them. And there's a bug. I just killed a bug. There. Yeah, you bugger. But yeah, Mr. Big, the name of the band, their debut album came out in 1989. We'll pull a track from that and call it this week's Closet Classic. In the meantime, this is Lost Velvet. And right back on the Kick-Ass Rock Show.

From Pennsylvania, the band is Die Tired. Love those guys. Such cool stuff they've got going on. Trash Cans, the name of their latest track. Before that, Lost Velvet with Right Back. I am JC. It is the Kick-Ass Rock Show. We will do Necessary Nemesis coming up in just a minute. But before we do that, I got to share a little something with you. A little something I saw on the TikTok that caught my attention. And I won't mention the band, but the singer of the band sitting in the car with a blank look on her face, and it just says POV, 5:17 a.m. You just got home from the show. You lost $367 for playing, and it goes on to say, it's a tough business. You got gas, you got tolls, you got ads, you got food, you got vehicle wear and tear, gear breakage, occasionally left behind cables, plus all the maintenance that goes along with it. It all adds up to tens of thousands of dollars a year. And only I'm talking to you, your direct support can help these artists and keep them out there doing what they do and keep them afloat. And at the end of it, the post says, and we appreciate each and every one of you. These bands are out there busting their ass, all right? That's all I'm going to say. Get out there and support them. Buy yourself a t-shirt. Take a picture with them, all right? If you, as I've said a million times, if you don't like what you see on the merch table, throw the Rising Fall Phoenix t-shirt. Friggin' rocks. You should see it. It's very cool. But go get it. Support these bands. Buy a t-shirt, buy something. And like I said, if you don't see something on the merch table that you like, they've usually got a tip jar sitting there. Throw a couple bucks in the tip jar, or just, go to whoever's working the merch table at the time. Hand them a 20 and say, hey, you know, I don't see anything up here that I really like, but I appreciate you, man. I appreciate you out here busting your hump and doing this the way you do week after week. So let that sink in. These bands get home, you know, wee hours of the morning after finishing gigs. God knows how far they had to travel to do it. And sometimes it happens where you sit there in the driveway and say, you know what? I just played a gig, and in doing the gig, I lost $367. But I loved what I did, and I met some very cool people. So, you know, support the bands, all right? Keep them out there doing what they do. Jeez, come on, people. There are so many cool bands out there, kind of like these guys. Necessary Nemesis for tonight from their release, False Reality. This is Eternally Lost on the Kick-Ass Rock Show right here on Digital Revolution Radio.

From Detroit, the band is Veilborn, that is Fade Away. Before that, Necessary Nemesis for this evening, a track of theirs called Eternally Lost, that you can find on their debut release called False Reality. And it's a very cool track, very cool album, and they've got a new one in the works, and I cannot wait to hear what is next for the guys in Nemesis. Let's see here. What do we got coming up? We've got the classic on the way. We know the band, and that would be Mr. Big. It's coming up at the end of the show. In the meantime, let's hit the West Coast for a couple of bands, all right? We've got a little bit of something from a band we haven't heard from in a while. And I figured, you know what? These guys got some cool tracks, and by God, I'm going to throw one of them in there. The band is Mirror Star, who I'm hearing things that the band may be getting ready to release some new stuff. And we'll do some Mirror Star here in just a couple. In the meantime, from down in Southern California, this is the Grand Old Evils and Batshit Crazy on the Kick-Ass Rock Show.

Looking forward to new stuff from those guys. I'm hearing through the rumor mill that they may be working on a little bit of something. Mirror Star.

The name of the band that is Inked Girls. Before that, Grand Old Evils with Batshit Crazy. I'm JC, Kick-Ass Rock Show, Digital Revolution Radio. Monday night, you got me live from 7 till 10 p.m. Closet Classic is on the way, but before we get there, we got a couple more tunes to get into, like these guys from Mobile, Alabama. Absolutely love them all. They're fantastic people. They play some killer tracks. This is the latest from Love the Hate. This is Fall Alone on the Kick-Ass Rock Show.

0: The band is Mind Riot. They are from Detroit. That is Big Talker. I'm JC. It's the Kick-Ass Rock Show, and we are just about to put the wraps on things tonight. Gonna have to hurry it up because, well, time grows short. So, this week's Closet Classic, kudos going out to the one and only George from Kings of Strings. He got the band right this evening, and we're gonna do the track that you thought I was gonna do because, well, it's a great song, and I could dig deep into the archive.
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4: 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What's up, guys? Scott Reese here. It is 8 a.m. on the left coast. 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What's going on with you guys out there today on this lovely, lovely Friday morning? We got lots of kick-ass music that we're going to be playing today here on Digital Revolution Radio. We want to thank Lady Sandra for having a kick-ass radio show. 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And you are listening to Scott Reese here on the Plowzone Radio Show. We're going to kick ass with a bunch of shit today, guys. All right, bands we are playing. We have the Froic Collective. We have Mayfly Syndicate, Gut Reaction, Wicked. We have Blue Cab, Ord, Grimjack, Crashing Wayward, Russ X, The Rising Shine Project, The Pineapple Thief, The Soap Girls, Get Through, First 50 Feet, Burning Time, Chasing the Devil, End of Story, all kinds of good stuff. So if you guys want to get your music on the Plowzone Radio Show, hit us up at plowzoneplaylist@gmail.com. What else is going on? 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You want to get a band, and we're trying to get one in each state. You got to check out bandtroductions. Great place to start. It's kind of like they're going to be able to bring you a place to play, a place to get musicians, a place to get gear, all that good stuff for free. Free is always a good price. So anyway, hope you guys are doing good. We are going to hopefully start here in a second and do some music here. We have the first band we're going to be playing is The Revelation. So you guys, you want to hit us up? Hit us up, Plowzone Radio Show. We want to thank Digital Revolution Radio for always being there, kicking ass, taking names. And that's how we do it here. All right, guys, this is The Revelation. This is Soul on the Plowzone. And then later. All right, later. Right now, this is The Revelation, not The Revolution. The Revelation.
7: Oh, I see the light.
4: There you go.
7: All right.
4: This is Soul on the Plowzone.

And that is the band Revelation. And they are a band out of Melbourne, Australia. And the name Revelation came become a cross between revolution and revelation. And there you go. That is how they got their band name, on the Plow Zone. How about these guys? This is First 50 Feet Between the Ticks.

And that is a band called Eyes of Disillusion. Disillusion, gut reaction. I think I did it backwards on our posts. And consider and doing on our posts, I can only tag so many bands. That's why I try to do the hashtags. So if you follow the band, if you follow us, your band follows us, I can tag you, which makes it much easier. All right. Since we're doing a little blues, that was pretty bluesy. I like them. That is Eyes of Disillusion, Richard Goldberg, Sunshine, SoberLiving.com. Check them out. All right. This is another band. This is a band called The Rising Shine Project. This is Heals All Wounds. I really like this too. We got the band Iratic coming up. Plow Zone.

great artist right there, great voice. And if you knew what was going on in my family right now, you would really understand that song. Anyway, last band, Eyes of Dissolution, the Rising Shine Project. We got Jason from Errata coming up, but right now we have End of the Story. Actually, it's dot End of the Story. This is Cruel on the Plow Zone.

0: And that is a band called End of Story. That is their new song called Cruel. But right now we have our friend Jason from the band Irata, I-R-A-T-A, and Scott Plowman's here too. What's up, guys?
1: Howdy, howdy. What's up, Jason, man? We did a great interview with you the other day for our Roku show, man. We just got to know, man, Irata, how did you get the band name? What's up with that?
2: Well, if in short, it's Atari spelled backwards. Easy way to remember it. Yeah, the story is we originally were playing with another bass player, and he was wearing a shirt, and he was looking at it in the mirror and kind of came up with it. So it kind of stuck.
0: It's what backwards? What?
2: Atari, the game system.
0: Oh, okay. There you go. All right.
2: He was wearing an Atari shirt.
0: And it was backwards in the mirror. Okay, got it.
2: Correct. There you go.
0: That's original.
1: See, that's what we love, man. We love getting the people's the story behind the name of their band, man. That's a good one right there.
0: That is.
2: Yeah, it makes it easy to remember also, right? So that's good.
0: All right. Why don't you tell our audience about your band? You guys are out of, where are you from?
2: We're out of Greensboro, North Carolina, specifically. We're a heavy rock band. I've been around for around 20 years.
0: Okay.
2: We've put out 5 albums. And I believe our 5th album is coming out July 10th on Small Stone Records.
0: That is right. That is right. Small Stone Records. Now, how did you hook up with them?
2: Well, originally, they've released a lot of bands that we listened to over the years. And when we were shopping the album around to different labels, their name was in the mix. We hooked up with them specifically after TR from Freedom Hawk had a conversation with the label owner and said, hey, man, you need to check these guys out. And he listened to the album. And the story is he was listening to it in his office space, and his wife came in. And while he was listening to it, and his wife said, why don't you sign those guys?
0: Really?
2: So that was pretty cool. So it was kind of the Scott, the owner, I think his wife had a big part in the decision.
0: Well, there you go. Women usually do that, right? You know, they get to, they have a little persuasion.
2: They do.
0: A little bit of persuasion.
2: Yeah.
0: Yeah, that's great. That's right. And you're a great band and you're very guitar oriented. Great songs. Now let's talk about the other guys in your band.
2: Sure. John Case is the bass player. And Owen Bird, the guitar player. On our album coming up, Owen sings most of it. He wrote a lot of the lyrics. John and I, with another gentleman, started the band around 2007, 2008. So we've been in it the whole time. They're both really awesome. Have great tones. What else would you like to know about them?
0: All right, Mr. Plowman.
1: How do you like touring with them? How do you like touring with those guys?
2: Man, you know what? We get along great, and that's a big key to our longevity and our, perseverance and our songwriting. And it's a rare thing when 3 people find each other in the same hometown that can actually write together and work together and live together on the road. So it's we feel very, very lucky and privileged that I feel privileged that I get to work with them. And it's lucky that we all found each other.
0: There you go.
2: Yeah.
0: All right. We are going to be playing your song Tower. Why don't you tell us about that song?
2: Man, that song was a title track on our last album, again, released by Small Stone right before COVID hit. And I'm actually singing on it, wrote the lyrics. So it's a pretty special song for me. It's heavy. It's about a fishing trip off the coast of North Carolina I took with my family. My kids, my brothers, girlfriend, we're all on the boat together, fishing at a place, if you're familiar with the coast of North Carolina, anybody out there listening, a place called The Tower.
0: Okay.
2: And, it's a badass song, man.
0: All right. I love it. Let's check it out. All right. With Jason from Irata, this is their song Tower on the Plow Zone.
3: I was ready for Tower. Yeah, you know.

0: And that is the band Irata. That is Tower. Kick ass. Love it.
1: That's right. If you didn't know, Irata means Atari backwards, man. For all you people out there wondering what the heck, why, how did they come up with that name? Look at, if you got an Atari shirt, look in the mirror and spell it. You know, sound it out. There you go.
0: Yes.
1: Good stuff. I like that.
0: I like how everyone, I mean, you know, people write their songs, they do everything to a band, they do everything, and then they come up with a name and you're like, oh, okay, that's it, you know, but then, you know, bands are, it's interesting how they, you know, the process. And I mean, okay, what was your band name before that?
2: Oh, goodness, this band didn't have one.
0: Oh, okay. This has been one name.
2: But I tell you, one name, we stuck with it for better or worse.
0: No, I like it. And, I like it.
2: Yeah, you know, we did pitch names for months before something kind of stuck, you know.
0: There you go. That's how it works. The right name comes along. All right.
2: So you may not remember Irata, but you'll remember Atari spelled backwards, probably.
0: Definitely. Yeah. I definitely will. All right. We have your new song coming up right now, and that is Alter. And Alter backwards is Ratla. So, that's your new song with Owen singing. How has that changed the band dynamic with, you know, going with him as the vocalist?
2: Yeah, that's a really great question. So previously, John and I were doing most of the singing. Owen adds, what he brings to the table is consistency in his vocal abilities, that's live and on the albums, meaning he's going to stay in pitch. He is less pitchy than us. So he brings that profession, I don't know, professionalism or that talent to the band. It's made us a better band for sure. So when we're dealing with harmonies and such like that, we're running three-part harmonies now, whereas before we weren't doing that. His guitar playing is a bit different also. Previous guitar player was more of a metal influences, and Owen is more heavy 90s rock influenced. So it's a little bit different style, some crossover, but yeah, he just brings a lot of talent to the band. Yep.
0: There you go.
1: So you got some stuff coming up, Jason? What's up, man? You got some gigs coming up? What's in the future for Irata?
2: Man, I'll tell you, we've got an album coming out, a new album called Human, coming out on Small Stone Records, as we mentioned before. That release date is July 10th. This weekend, this Saturday, we're going to be playing a benefit for TR with Freedom Hawk.
0: Where at?
2: He was diagnosed with cancer. That benefit is in Baltimore, Maryland, roughly 6 hours from where we reside here in Greensboro, North Carolina. So we're really, really happy to participate in that. We've got a lot of bands coming together, 6 bands coming together. All the proceeds are going to go to TR and his family. We've got, if it's okay to say some sponsor names.
0: Yes.
2: I don't know if that's
0: yes.
2: All right.
0: Yes, all good.
1: We've
2: got Ripple Music, Ripple Records, which Freedom Hawk is on. We've got our label, Small Stone Records, donating merchandise. So all the sales will go to TR and his family again.
0: Well, tell us about that. Tell us about who. What's the benefit for? Who?
2: Okay, yeah, TR is the lead singer for a band called Freedom Hawk out of Virginia Beach, Virginia.
0: Okay.
2: We've toured with them several times over the year. they were on Small Stone Records, but have moved to Ripple Music. They've just been in the scene a long time. One of our first shows was with Freedom Hawk. And we've stayed friends, again, tour mates, label mates. And they're really, really important. That's a really important band in this heavy, heavy music scene. They're really great. And we're happy to be supporting them. Yep.
0: Great, great. Oh, that's a good cause. Let's talk about...
2: Absolutely a good cause.
0: Yes. And more bands need to, you know, look into the helping of certain causes that, you know, affect everyone. So...
2: That's right.
0: Yes. All right. Let's talk about
2: your... Cancer sucks.
0: Yeah, you are not kidding.
2: Yep.
0: Let's talk about your new one, Alter.
2: Alter, yeah. It's one of probably my favorite song, complete song on the album. Owen singing. It starts with a drum intro, I think, and it stays consistent with the drums all the way through. The bass holds down the riff, the main riff and melody. The guitar dances around it. Owen's vocals are pretty special. And yeah, it's just a really meaningful song. It starts out our album.
0: Great.
2: Yeah.
0: Perfect.
1: Great. Good stuff.
0: Good stuff. All right. New album coming out July 10th. The album is called Human. We have Jason on the line. Jason, I want to thank you so much. I want you to give out all your information for our audience to get a hold of the band Irada, which is Atari backwards. Can't forget that. I will never forget that.
1: Yeah.
2: That's the magic.
0: That's right.
2: Yeah, we have socials, Facebook, Instagram, Irada Band GSO. Is our Facebook. We also have a website at iradalive.com. You can check us out there. You can DM us messages. We respond personally to everything. If you reply to the post or like the post, we see it. So it's it means a lot to us to hear from people that are enjoying the music and that are interested. So please reach out and get a hold of us.
0: All right. Thank you, Jason, very much for coming on the Plow Zone Radio Show. And bands out there, do you guys want your band interviewed? Hit us up, plowzoneplaylist@gmail.com. I want to thank you, Jason, very much.
2: We appreciate y'all, man. Y'all are awesome. Thank you for letting me spend some time with you.
0: You betcha.
1: Right on. Thank you, Jason.
0: All right. This is Irada. This is Alter on the Plow Zone. Thank you, Jason. Check out Irada. Plow Zone.

And that is Irata. That is Alter. That is their new song that's coming out on the new album. You got to check out all the bands that we play. We are promoting independent music from around the world for Nada. Zero. Zip. Nada. Guys, we just want to get new music out there. And hopefully, my biggest hope for all the bands out there is you guys get signed, you guys tour, you guys put your music out there. And I hope the Plow Zone is helping you guys in a very small way or a big way. Either way you look at it, I hope you guys get your shit out there. That is what it is about, getting your music out, recording it. Hey, great, recorded. Hey, we put it out on Facebook. Okay. We want to give you a big audience, and we are talking with some new people, and hopefully things are going to get a little bigger here at the Plow Zone. All right, we have a band called Blue Cabs. This is Runner on the Plow Zone.

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0: 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Airplane, exposure,

And that is a band called the Freyic Collective. All right, because what I did is when I put the post out to yesterday or whatever day it was, I put the Freyic Connection. So that was my bad. My bad. Check it out. The Freyic Collective. That was their song called Eagle Scout and Karate Girl. They are a studio-based recording group from New York, founded in 2018, put out 5 albums, and they are on Underdog, looks like Underdog Records. No. And our latest Underdog. No, Underdog is their latest album. The music is a melding multiple rock-based styles, tells stories of desperate people making dubious choices, pays homage to literary icons and musical heroes. All right, check out the Freyic Collective. Check out, guys. Thank you for sending in music. You guys have made it through 1 hour of the Plow Zone. We got lots of more bands coming up. We got Wicked, we got Debauchery Boys, Opus, Ord, but right now we have a band called Mayflower Syndicate. This is The Creature, the Plow Zone.

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And that is Russ X. R-U-S-X-S-S-X. Russ X, Night of the Reaper. And before that, okay, so the band before that, we had Mayfly Syndicate, not Mayflower. It, whatever. It's a Mayfly band out of Dayton, Ohio. We played the Freic Collective, Blue Cabs, Eyes of Disillusion, the Rising Shine Project, First 50 Feet, End of Story, The Revelation. Check it out. Send us your music. That's what it's about. Send us everything you got. We want to promote your band. And we're looking for interviews for our Roku TV show, which will be a video, obviously. And then we do. You guys want to call in with the new, new stuff you have? 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Hit us up on Facebook. We like to engage our friends, our family. So hit us up. All right. Music, music, music. All right. This is a band called Ord. O-R-D. The O has like a line through it, and I had to change it so because I couldn't come up with it on my search. Anyway, Ord, don't want to pay for it.

Hey, Leon, you ever been plowed? That don't sound like a good idea. You talking about something crazy, or is this something legal?

band. That is the band called Wicked. They are our friends. I'm pretty sure they're from, I know they're from the East Coast. That is their new one. That is Sunflower. All right, guys. No Dilly today. Dilly is taking care of family, and that's how it should be first, always. All right, we got more bands coming up. If we don't play you today and we put you on the post, you're going to be played next week. So it's kind of good to not get played. Anyway, we got a band called Grim Jack, but right now we have my favorite girls, the Soap Girls. This is Bloody. And you know, I was thinking, each show is so different. It's the like the flood of the emails that I get are like from a certain type of band or certain bands, some metal, some rock, some different. It's fun to check out as the show progresses how much different music that we actually get here, which is, I think, the best part. Different music. Keep it going. This is Soap Girls, Bloody. And the Soap Girls are on tour. I will see them.

And that is a band called Grim Jack. Grim Jack. Check them out everywhere. Apple, Spotify, Amazon, wherever you are streaming, there's Grim Jack. Check them out. Check them out. We have all kinds of music, and we want to thank all the people that sent in your music. If you sent it in, it might get played next week. It might get played in a month. But if we've put you on the Plowzone playlist, it's always on 24 hours Starlink Media. Always, we play 24 hours a day. We have about 12 different shows, and we have Tim Binder's new show coming up. It's going to be right before our show on Thursdays. So anyway, check out all the bands that we play. It is about the music, sharing the music, sharing the love. This is a band called Get Through, a brand new start.

And that is a band called Burning Time. That is hard to follow. So you know how I hooked up with that band? Through Band Introductions. That is the new thing. It's happening in Maine. And our friend is trying to get it everywhere. So basically, if you live in a whatever state you're in, I guess it would go by state, and it's free. You go to Band Introductions, not Introductions, bandtroductions.com. Check it out. And you put your band in there. You say, we're looking for a place to play. We're looking for a place in Phoenix, a place in, you know what he's doing. He's laying the groundwork right now for the whole thing. So if you want to get in on it, check it out. It's free. It doesn't cost anything. Put your band in there. If you have a place that's a cool place everyone likes to go and play, you know, hook up the owner or hook up someone with them and say, hey, we'd like to hook up with bands and have, you know, everyone have a good time. That's what it's about. You're having a good old time. We're going to have a good old time right now with Chasing the Devil. This is their new one. 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

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That is Wired. We want to thank everyone for sending in your music, because that is what we do. 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Tell a friend, tell a band, tell everybody. This is actually just was sent to me just as I was coming on the air today. I want to thank Tim Binder, always sending great, great, great bands. All right, this is the Pineapple Thief. Hold the ashes. What's up, guys? Digital Revolution Radio, Friday morning. It is 9:38 on the left coast. Hope y'all are doing well listening to Digital Revolution Radio. 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Hope you guys are doing well on this Friday. Have a good weekend, and we will see you next week here on Digital Revolution Radio. Thank you, thank you, thank you, Sandra, and everyone at Digital Revolution Radio. Hope you're doing well. Let's put this on. Let's finish this up with the Pineapple Thief. This is Hold the Ashes, Plowzone. The Ashes.

0: Huh?
1: Hey, man, when's the last time you got plowed?
2: Well, she was quite amazing, and I actually did the plowing, but guess what? God damn, it was good, and I will get plowed again soon.
1: Bam!

0: All right, everybody, and that was Crashing Wayward. Ain't that right, Reese?
1: That was Crashing Wayward, Holding for Dear Life. That is what we do. We spotlight you, the independent artists, and the people who love to make it.
0: That's right, man. Right, that's right. The Plow Zone Radio Show spotlight you, the independent artists, and the people who love to make the music.
1: I could have swore I just said that.
0: Yeah, something like that, right?
1: All right, another kick-ass day of independent music, and we thank you guys for sending it in. That's what it's about. And keep hitting us up on Facebook, Instagram. We're going to be putting out interviews. Do you want your band interviewed? Scott?
0: I sure do if I had one.
1: If you had a band? I thought you were a drummer.
0: Yeah, you don't know what the name of my band is?
1: No, don't. I don't even want to know.
0: I don't know.
1: Oh, that's right. Oh, that was so funny. That's
0: Anyways, what's up, everybody? Thanks for tuning into Plow Zone again, man. And we have more music for you next week, don't we, Reese?
1: We have a lot going on. Stay tuned to this Bat Channel and this Bat Station, because we got big stuff coming, and that makes, if our show gets bigger, your music gets bigger. You know what I mean?
0: Your music gets out there. It gets exposure, lets you be heard. Yep.
1: That's right. All right. The bands we

0: played today, we had Arata. Now, what was the story behind their name, Scott?
1: Oh, Arata is Atari spelled backwards.
0: That's cool. I want to thank Ear Split Media, Liz. She's hooked us up with a bunch of interviews coming up. So check it out. We had the Frey Collective. We had Mayfly Syndicate. We had Eyes of Disillusion, Wicked, Blue Cabs, Ord, Grimjack, Crashing Wayward, Russ X, The Rising Shine Project. We had The Pineapple Thief, The Soap Girls, Get Through, Revelation, First 50 Feet, Burning Time, Chasing the Devil, End of the Story. And if we didn't play you today, we might hear right at the end. But if not, we will play you next week.
1: Yeah, thanks for everybody for submitting your music, man. We really appreciate it, man, because we get more and more every day.
0: Yeah, we grow, you grow, we all grow. There's something like that. What do you think?
1: Yep.
0: All right. We are going to be playing a couple more bands, and we thank you guys. Hit us up. Hit us up on Facebook. We like to talk on Facebook. We like to, if you guys are sharing and liking our stuff, we notice. So keep it up. Yep. You ready?
1: That's right, man. The Plow Zone is out.
0: Out. Almost out. We thank you guys.
1: Almost out.
0: This is a band called Sensation. Sinsation. Someone's gotta save us on a Plow Zone.
1: Thank God.

And that is Sensation. Check them out. Thank you, Soda Records. All right, guys. We'll be back next week. Don't worry. If you want your band played, plowzoneplaylist@gmail.com. Make it easy, please. Please make it easy. Send me a downloaded MP3 file, not Spotify. I don't want to see your website. I want to check out the band. I want to hear you. I want to hear the music. And then you get on the Plow Zone. Make it easy for me. Thank you. Thank you all. Love you all. Plow Zone. Scott Reese out. Hit me on Facebook, on all social media. Plow Zone Radio Show. Peace. This is our friend Justin Witt. This is his band, Justin Witt and the Faithful. This is Out of the Ashes.

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But I'm gonna get you high today. Cause it's Friday, you ain't got no job, and you ain't got shit to do.

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0: feeling tired and worn down? Sick of the endless grind at work? Exhausted by your family, desperate for some peace and quiet?
1: Daniel! Your kids want you!
0: Then ask your doctor about COVID. By simply getting COVID, you're guaranteed a 5 and sometimes even 10-day vacation from all of life's problems.
2: I needed a break. Just some time away from everyone. So my doctor suggested I get COVID, and it was the greatest week of my life. All I wanted was to sit on the good part of the couch and watch the Netflix I want to watch. And I was finally able to, thanks to COVID.
3: At first, I was worried about getting COVID, but my doctor assured me it's fine now. I'm triple vaxxed. Quadruple if you count HPV. So it's my time to shine.
0: Side effects of COVID include having COVID, which is still kind of bad, but doesn't it seem different now?
2: I definitely got sick. But I also got paid for 10 days to never leave a blanket. Plus, I got a great story I could tell people at work.
4: It was like I had a bad cold for 3 days.
5: Ooh. And of course I had to isolate from my 3 kids. Hi. Because I didn't want to get them sick.
6: But what do they eat?
5: I gave it 14 days to be extra safe.
0: And for an extra fee, we'll knock out the Wi-Fi near your house so you can't do any Zooms.
2: Oh, well, too bad.
0: COVID is the perfect way to get out of jury duty, cousin's wedding, friend's improv show, neighbor's adult baptism, and husband's murder trial. At this point, COVID is basically a 10-day cruise, which is also a great way to get COVID.
2: COVID isn't for everyone. That's why there's also new COVID Always Positive Home Test. The only COVID test that comes with 2 pink lines already drawn on. Oh, again?
7: But you just had it a week ago.
6: Please don't do this to me.
0: COVID. Because sometimes the only way to get mentally healthy is to get physically sick.
2: And sure, there might be long-term memory problems, but that would honestly be amazing because there's so much I want to forget.
3: My brain's already really bad. If it gets 10% worse, but I don't have to talk to a single person for a week, I'll take that deal in a horse beat.
0: You mean a heartbeat.
3: Either way, thanks, COVID.
2: Thanks, COVID.
4: Thanks, COVID.
2: I think I'll get COVID again. Today.
0: COVID. Go ahead. You deserve a break.

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2: 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Music and shenanigans. Straight homa. Dude, guy, man, dude. Justin, asshole, whatever you want to call me. Finally fucking Friday. Kick assness. Hells to the fuck yes. Alright. Well, today so far we heard, we kicked it off with some mosh ass. Well, of course we did the whole what day is it, and heard, you know, the Friday jams and stuff. You know what I mean? Because it's Friday. So we heard The Cure with Friday I'm in Love. Blackstone Cherry, Me and Mary Jane. Not a Friday song, but we played the Friday clip right before that. You know, about, you know, from the movie Friday. You know what I mean? Anyways, and then of course, closing it out with JT Lettman. A lot of people just clip that part out. Thank God it's Friday. I played the whole song. But anyways, then, when we got into it, we heard some Mosh Ass with No Regrets, kick-ass band out of Germany. Then we heard some Stitched Up Heart with Sick Sick Sick, featuring I Set to Kill and Lauren Babic. And then their newer track, Cannibal, featuring Butcher Babies. And they just dropped their brand spanking new album, Medusa. Pretty kick-ass. So, check that out. They're on tour. I mean, they're all over the place. Pretty awesome. Then we had some Seven Spires with Closure. And then some Poppy with, where the hell was I? Oh, there it is. Poppy with End of You featuring Amy Lee of Evanescence and Courtney LaPlante of Spirit Box. Yeah, Canadian band. And then we had some Second Empire with Burn Our Book. They're out of Pennsylvania. Kick-ass jam right there. Haven't played it in a long time, so decided to. Yeah. Then some Hailstorm with Hailstorm and I Prevail, mind you, with Can You See Me in the Dark. Kick-ass jam. That came out last year of 2024. One of those two. Cryptic Memoirs with Fantasy. They're out of Mayflower, Arkansas. Kick-ass band. Evanescence right after that with their new one, Who Will Follow You, with the new album out and everything. Pretty kick-ass. And speaking of brand spanking new, the Metalbirds with Only You Could. And I just got that today. Just got it today. Right before the show kicked off. They got their new album coming out. Shit, man. I knew what it was called. Cystic Dream, I think. Let me check. Hold on. Checking to make sure. Because I don't want to give you the wrong information. Cystine Dream. That's it. Cystine Dream. Can't say that five times fast. Anyways, and they're out of Houston, Texas, and kick-ass. The album hasn't come out yet. It's coming out really soon. That was a brand spanking new track from it, so we're excited about that. Kick-assness. Love those cats. And that closed it all out. Yeah. So, you know, that ad, you know, about getting COVID. Don't do that. It's so bad to get sick. And I don't even fuck, you know, how you feel about the whole, that whole thingamajiggy-bob. Nah, don't get sick on purpose. That's just stupid. Anyways, all the ads on here are shenanigans. That's the shenanigans part. And, you know, when I open my mouth. Now, what we have coming up. We got a couple of new tracks from, like, From Ashes to New and Shine Down and stuff. And, but in between, you know, we like to do signed and unsigned artists together. Well, we're doing a spotlight on a pretty kick-ass event. The 25th Annual Appreciation Festival Barbecue Pool Party in Casco, Maine. That's right, the 25th. Quarter century been doing it. Wyndham Tattoo and Body Piercing. They, you know, shop is no more. You know, we closed the shop in 2020, I think it was. Somewhere around there, 2021 maybe. But, yeah. Still kept the thing going, though, which is awesome for the music scene and stuff. But this is the final one. So what we're going to be doing now until the end of the show is every other artist is going to be an artist performing at that show. That's right. You know, Trawl, Signal to Noise, Third Knuckle, Loki, Cradle to Grave, Lowell James, a whole bunch of kick-ass bands. And in between that, we're going to play some side stuff, too. Some new stuff, some older stuff, and all that kind of stuff. But if you want to come to the 25th Annual Appreciation Fest, you're more than welcome to. It's 100% free, all ages, so bring the whole family. Casco, Maine, 72 Eads Falls Road, July 18th. It's going to be a kick-ass time. You can camp out for the whole weekend. It's all free. Everything's free. The food's free. The band, seeing the bands is free. You got a huge-ass pool that's free. You know what I mean? Camping free. Parking free. Everything's free. Just bring money for, like, band merch and shit like that. You know what I mean? You know what I mean? All right. So we're going to get right into it. I want to play From Ashes to new jam, Drag Me. But before that, we're going to play an older track from them. Yeah. A track they don't even play anymore, actually. Yeah. Back when they were a lowly little local band out of Pennsylvania. And I actually got this song sent in by Matt's dad. Yeah. John Brandeberry. So let's just kick it right in. Yeah. Ooh. Hear it? Yeah. Sounds awesome, doesn't it? Gets even better. And then we'll play their new shit, and then we're gonna play all the stuff that I just told you about. So, crank it up! Digital Revolution Radio!

0: 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But that's before I discovered a brain.
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0: 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And then a friend told me about a brain.
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3: Hey, this is Lone Wolf James, and you're listening to Justin Sane. Keep it fucking rocking.

About the way our American hearts beat way down in the bottom of our chests. About that special feeling we get in the cockles of our hearts. 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Maybe in the subcockle area.

0: Let me make this very easy for you. I could give a about your happiness. Stop dating my mother!
1: You know what? I'm going to start dating her even harder.
2: What's that supposed to mean?
1: You know what it means.
3: Well, look who we have here. Straight Homa asking for my opinion on music shenanigans. Let me tell you something, sweetheart. Music shenanigans is tremendous. It's fantastic. So many people are talking about it. They can't get enough of the music, and they're going absolutely wild with those shenanigans. It's a big hit, believe me.
4: Shut the fuck up!
5: Tell you something. You know what really grinds my gears? You, America. Fuck you, Diane.
1: Would I rather be feared or loved? Easy, both. I want people to be afraid of how much they love me.
6: This guy is unfucking believable.
7: Are you crazy?
8: Have you lost your mind?
9: I'm loco.
10: What sick human being came up with something like this?
11: You're crazy, man.
12: Are you stupid or something?
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15: So he's crazy.
16: Are you insane?
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18: What are you, crazy?
19: Have you lost your fucking mind?
20: Maybe I was crazy.
21: This boy's cheese slid off his cracker.
22: I feel like I'm taking crazy pills!
20: You're insane.
23: Psychotic! I'm not crazy, I'm just insane. 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
24: Focus up now, motherfucker, and say
25: it's me. That's right. Now, talk. 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
26: What?
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At least it's a Friday right now. My name is Timothy J, broadcasting from the Bill Kelly Memorial Broadcast Studio, which is located in the surrounding suburbs of the city of Sacramento. Sacramento is the state capital of the state of California in the United States of America. In case you didn't know that, now you do. And it is a day before yours truly's birthday. And as I'm doing this broadcast, it is my baby sister's birthday. She was my birthday present a day before my birthday, oh so long ago. Just got off the phone with her, as I always do, is give her a call on her birthday, and then she'll eventually call me back tomorrow. That's what we do. Also, I have a good friend of mine, Deanne, who celebrates a birthday on the same day as my sister does, and I'll be seeing her tomorrow. And that's pretty much a tradition with the two of us. We somehow, some way, find a way to be able to hang out with each other, whether it's at a show or at a house party or something like that, or just dinner or just lunch for all these years that we've known each other. And we'll be doing that again tomorrow. So it's a good day. Glad you're with me. Welcome, new listeners, to your very first broadcast of the Core Radio Show. My goal is to make you become a regular listener. That brings me to those described people. Thank you very much for listening. Truly appreciate you. Did I mention that I said I'm Timothy J, broadcasting from the Bill Kelly Memorial Broadcast Studio? Yeah, I did say that. I said all that. Okay. So anyway, so however long you've been listening during our, I'm going to say this now, more times than almost 13 years instead of 12 plus years, because we're almost in July already, and the month of August is when the Core Show will be celebrating lucky number 13. Unbelievable. So however long you've been listening to the Core Radio Show in our almost 13 years of existence, thank you very much for listening. I can never say thank you enough, but I always will say thank you. Appreciate you also telling others they too should be listening. To all of you that are running around, walking around, lounging around, doing whatever else you might be doing in your Core Radio Show t-shirts and or tanks, showing the world that you are rocking your core because you believe in what it is that I've been doing now for almost 13 years. 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That is coarradio.com. You'll hear me mention that website multiple times on every show because that's the hub of the show. Let me tell you the 4 songs that I played for you to open up this Friday broadcast. Again, at least it's a Friday right now. Jeff Toll, Adrians, 3 musicians getting together. Played you a couple of tracks from that, at that time, upcoming album. Musicians from Tennessee, Germany, and the Netherlands. Darren Sheff, Christian Toll, and Morris Adrian making up the band. Let's Stop the World is the title of the album that's out officially to the world today. Tonight, I played you the song Walk Through the Fire. Prior to Jeff Toll, Adrians, I played you the blues rockin' band out of Australia, Child. And digging through that album, Rebirth, which we played you selected tracks leading up to the Rebirth album's release. This time around, I played you the track Heavy Load. And we'll dig a little deeper into that album again when I come back on Monday's broadcast. Prior to Australia's Child, it was Goot, long-running band out of Russia that I didn't know anything about until my friend David Reese, rock singer for Accept and so many other bands, including his solo career, Bangalore Choir, others. Well, he is fronting this band Gooch now on this particular album that's going to be coming out in July. So the title track was released officially to the world today, tonight.
My Time. And that album, My Time, will be out on the 20th of July. So they've got ties to Russia, and because of David, Italy. So Goot, the band, has been out of Russia, and I just found out about them because of David Reese. Prior to David Reese and the band Goot, it was Crying Steel, band out of Italy. They put out their brand new Agent Steel album officially out today, tonight. I played you the track that opens up that brand new album from Italy's Crying Steel, The Arrival. And there you go. That's a sample, an example of what it is you can expect to hear on the Core Radio Show, but not only those styles of rock, because for almost 13 years, the Core Radio Show has been playing everything from acoustic rock to melodic power metal, everything in between that I think you should hear, from my opinion, the very best independent, non-major, non-mainstream solo rock artists and rock bands of many styles from all over the world for the world. Right here in front of me, this piece of paper that shows me the rest of the music I'm going to be playing for you in this right now live two-hour broadcast on my little sister Amy's birthday. It is Friday, June 26th, 2026, because it shows me the date as well as the music, because I forget all the time. So why don't we do this? Now that that has been put forward, and now I can say, however you're listening, thank you very much for listening. If you're listening to the live version, podcast version, or the on-demand version, I promise you, I will give you that information later on if you do not know about it. But let's get back to the music. Rock Justice. I've played you this track before, but I just love it so much. I'll dig a little deeper into the album when I come back on Monday. But Rocker's Confession from Rock Justice. More about that in the back announce on this TGIF broadcast of the Core Radio Show on Digital Revolution Radio.

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Well, that's why I made it on this past Wednesday's Core Radio Show Songs of the Week. 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The band I'm gushing over is Coffin Hunters.

Area's Coffin Hunters. And you're going to find that single that came out on the 19th on their album, Cosmic Dawn, that comes out on the 17th of July. Prior to Coffin Hunters, it was the San Francisco Bay Area's Tomorrow's Lies. I'm sorry, Tomorrow's Lie. Sorry, guys. And that particular track came out officially yesterday, the 25th, but getting played, well, I played it for you as a sneak listen this past Monday's broadcast, which happens a lot of times in the third hour, in that three-hour live broadcast that happens every single Monday here on DRR. But Severed is the title of that track from the San Francisco Bay Area's Tomorrow's Lie, and I told them that is my favorite song from them to date. So that means that as they're putting out music, they're getting better and better, and that's not a bad thing. Not to say that their earlier stuff was not good. It was good. It got played on the Core Radio Show. I just think that that is their best song so far. And they said thank you. Prior to them, it's Speedstroke. Speedstroke is a band out of Italy. Single of video that came out yesterday, the 25th. Glorious Breakdown is the title of that track from the upcoming Damage Control album that's going to be out on the 21st of August. Again, from Italy's Speedstroke. Prior to them, Rocket Love. Love these guys. They're from Sweden. Their brand new album, Wired for Sound, is out today, tonight. We played you a few selected singles that came out prior to the album's release. Well, I dug a little deeper into the album for today, tonight's broadcast, and played you the track Take It or Leave It from Sweden's Rocket Love. Prior to them, screwed up the back announce on this one. I played this track for the sneak listen portion of the Monday show, which is always about what's coming out the following Friday. That would be this Friday, from Rocket Love. Now you've got Maggie Leighton from Beautiful Sin, vocalist. She's out of Belgium. And then Bass Moss, who is the guitarist out of Germany, also Doro's guitarist. They are together as Rock Justice, and I was saying that they were from, I don't remember where I said they were from, but I just said, why did I say they were from there? But they're not. They're from Belgium and Germany. Rocker's Confession, single of video that's been out since the 24th of April of this year, but now finally the album, You've Been Served, is out, and I'll dig a little deeper into that album for Monday's show. And there you go. That's everything I played for you in that five-song set. Now it's 10 minutes left of this broadcast. I promise you this, if you're a new listener, just know that you're going to be able to hear this show in its entirety as a rebroadcast or on demand 24/7 as a podcast. I'll give you that information later, but let's go ahead and get back to the music. Jade Elephant, their track Anymore, starts off this next set on Digital Revolution Radio. Happy Friday.

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Welcome to hour number two in what is always a two-hour live broadcast. More times than not, always 2 hours, but can't say that it's always, always, always live. I try to make sure that it's live more times than not. I can be honest with you and let you know that this coming Monday's broadcast will not be live. It'll be pre-recorded because my birthday is tomorrow, right? And you'd think that, well, he's doing a pre-recorded broadcast. 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But you would think that, oh yeah, he's going to be out partying, having a good time over his birthday weekend. No, I'm going to be gone on Monday because I have to have surgery. Second hernia surgery. I've already gone through this once. I get to go through it again. And this time, I really did a number on myself. I won't be able to do the broadcast on Monday because of that. So it'll be pre-recorded. I'll be recording it probably, I don't know, tonight, tomorrow, the next day. Either way, it's going to be a broadcast that'll be 3 hours long like it always is every single Monday. All right, so I played you a nice seven-song set. Some of these songs will make it on the Monday broadcast because they deserve another spin because they just came out today, tonight. But let me tell you, it was a set that opened up hour number two and finished off hour number one. Green Desert Water is the name of that band that wrapped things up. They put out their brand new Erie Meadows album on Friday the 19th. I didn't know about it until after the Friday show was done. As a matter of fact, I didn't know about it until after the Monday show was done. Otherwise, I would have played something on Monday's broadcast. So there you go. So brand new to the Core Radio Show, even if it's a couple of days old. Green Desert Water out of Spain. Woodcutter is the track that I played for you from their Erie Meadows album, and I'll have to grab another track from that album to play for you on this Monday broadcast. Prior to Green Desert Water out of Spain was Tears of the Dying from the state of Ohio. Their self-titled album is out as of tomorrow, my birthday, but we're playing it today because there's no Saturday show. So Shadows Unseen is the track that I played for you from their self-titled album from Ohio's Tears of the Dying. There's also a band called Tears for the Dying. You want Tears of, not for. Prior to them, Druidus out of the UK. Their album is out. We've been playing you selected singles from that Trip Meadow album as they were releasing them. Just bit my tongue. Not figuratively. Actually, I did. I just bit my tongue. The Hermit of Druid's Temple is the track that I played for you from their Trip Meadow album from the UK's Druidus album, again, out officially today, tonight. Prior to them, Okay You Win. Okay You Win, great name for a band. And that is the song that opened up hour number two. The song Smoke, nice 6.5 minute song from this band out of the UK. Their End of Days album officially out today, tonight. That track, Smoke, that was a song that was put out as a single with a video attached to it back on the 10th of May of this year. The set that wrapped up hour number one, three-song set, Ilse, the band that I back announced them last time as being a band from Germany, but they've been correcting people online, I noticed. Other radio shows like mine, radio stations like Digital Revolution Radio, they've been letting everybody know that their singer is French, but the band is German. But so they're not an all-German band, they're Germany and France, so I'm correcting that on this broadcast. Never Gonna Come Back is the title of that track, single and video that came out on the 16th. From the self-titled Ilse album that'll be out on the 31st of July. From Germany and France's Ilse. Prior to them, the Kettle Zone. They're not from Germany and France. They're from the UK. Song that came out last Friday the 19th. And Then She Said is the title of that track. Didn't get a spin last Friday. Got a spin on Monday's broadcast, but getting another spin today, tonight. My goal is to always try to play something that's brand new on the Core Radio Show for you new listeners. Regular listeners are going, here he goes again. Because I've got two full-length broadcasts, I try to play something as new a minimum of two times. Sometimes it gets played three times as far as the live broadcasts go because of the songs of the week. Then those songs get played again on the rebroadcast. But again, I try to at least play something that's brand new to the Core Radio Show at least twice. Prior to the Kettle Zone, starting everything out, that was Jade Elephant seven songs ago. They also put that track out as a standalone single on the 19th. Anymore is the title of that track from Canada's Jade Elephant. All right, so 25 minutes into hour number two. Let's get back to the music before I give you any more information about how you can get your Core on demand or as a rebroadcast here on DRR. Saturna from Spain. We just talked about Spain, right?
So let's go ahead and play somebody else from Spain. Self-Told Lies, the title of this track on Digital Revolution Radio. My tongue hurts.

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Click on that. It's going to show you what's coming up next after the rebroadcast of the live Core Radio Show. It also acknowledges on that list if a show is live. If you see that it's blinking live, then jump on over to the pit, otherwise known as the chat box, and say hello to him or her and let them know what you're thinking about the show, what you think about Digital Revolution Radio. And also at the bottom of the pit, it shows the songs that are being played right now, and you can give that song a heart if you like it. There you go. And that's kind of like, lets Lady Sandra know that show played good songs. Speaking of good songs, I played six of them for you. So I did a six-song set and a seven-song set. Let's go ahead and get to the back announce here. John Diva and the Rockets of Love, back. Another song from their upcoming Your Favorite Drug album, single and video that came out a couple of days ago, the 24th. Smile, and it's in as an acronym. I'm not sure what it stands for, but it's talking about smiling. So, I don't know. We'll have to ask John. Prior to John Diva and the Rockets of Love out of Germany with their song Smile, it was Brother Dynamite. Their song Better, very Beatle-esque song. Song has been out since the 18th, but we just got it. They are out of New York, by the way. Prior to them, Diamond Rain. I almost said Diamond Lane. It's a band from, well, they once were. They're no longer. Diamond Rain. Their band out of Germany. Single Naked City. Single a video that came out on the 19th from their upcoming album, Chapter 1, that'll be out on the 2nd of October. Prior to them, it was Jewels and the Rollers. Their album is out. We've been playing selected singles from that Dirty Little Rock and Roller album that's now out as of today, tonight. And the track I played for you is a track I played for you before, but it's the dirty version of I Need Love from LA's Jewels and the Rollers. Prior to them, Man as Machine. Great track from these guys out of South Africa. Song that came out last Friday, getting another spin on this Friday because we didn't play them last Friday because we didn't have it. The Right Words is the title of that track from South Africa's Man as Machine. And then starting it all out 6 songs ago from Spain, Saturna, and their song also came out on the 19th. Self-Told Lies from the upcoming Light and Shadow album that'll be out on the 17th of September. All right, so the Corda Show is live every single Friday, 1 p.m. Pacific, live for 2 hours, rebroadcast every Tuesday, 9 p.m. Pacific. Giving you the Pacific time zone information because that's the time zone that I'm in, so do the time zone dance to tell you what it means to you in the time zone that you're in. 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The songs of the week I've talked about a few times here, which is the song that looks back at the Monday and Friday shows. Gets about 10 songs or so. We got 12 this past Wednesday that are songs that were highlights from the two shows. And

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I think I've got enough time for one more song, which means that a couple of the songs that I promoted I was going to play aren't going to get played because I got to make sure I step away so that we can get to EJ Hayes and the Dark Side Radio Show on time. So let me go ahead and play this song. 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

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That also is, besides that information, you're also at that website, I should say, you're going to find the email link. 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I do this show every single week and have it now for over 12 years, almost 13, because without original artists, there is no future in the arts. Until next time, my name is Timothy J. Thanking you so much for listening. Keep your eyes open, ears open, but don't listen to the noises. God knows there's a lot of noise out there. Fill it up with music. 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Hopefully, we'll see you, live, but not really, pre-recorded Monday show. But until then, bye-bye. You've tuned in to the best online rock radio station that's been rocking the web for almost 20 years. 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

0: Ladies and gentlemen, may I have your attention, please? Tonight, we rewrite the rules. The countdown has begun. The show starts in 10, 9, 8, 7, 6, 5, 4, 3, 2, 1.
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